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5: Here's a K97 meteorology forecast. Lows level off around 58 tonight under mainly clear skies. Winds out of the east around 5 miles per hour. Sunshine mixed with clouds at times. Tomorrow, daytime highs approaching 81. Mainly clear skies tomorrow night. Slight chance for storms, 64. Lots of sunshine and dry Friday and Saturday. Mid-80s Friday, low 80s by Saturday. From the Weatherology Weather Center, I'm staff meteorologist Rua Lockwood. Right now, it's 75 degrees.
6: Ready?
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4: Here's a K97 weatherology forecast. Lows dip down to about 58 tonight under clear skies, east winds around 5 miles per hour. Sunshine mixed with clouds at times tomorrow, daytime highs approaching 81. 64 tomorrow night, slight chance of thunderstorms. Lots of sunshine and dry Friday and Saturday, mid-80s Friday, upper 70s by Saturday. From the Weatherology Weather Center, I'm staff meteorologist Laura Lockwood. Currently, it's 73 degrees.
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5: Here's a K97 meteorology forecast. Lows dip down to about 58 tonight under clear skies, east winds around 5 miles per hour. Sunshine mixed with clouds at times tomorrow, daytime highs approaching 81. 64 tomorrow night, slight chance of thunderstorms. Lots of sunshine and dry Friday and Saturday, mid-80s Friday, upper 70s by Saturday. From the Weatherology Weather Center, I'm staff meteorologist Laura Lockwood. Right now, it's 70 degrees.
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1: Here's a K97 meteorology forecast. Lows dip down to about 58 tonight under clear skies, east winds around 5 miles per hour. Sunshine mixed with clouds at times tomorrow, daytime highs approaching 81. 64 tomorrow night, slight chance of thunderstorms. Lots of sunshine and dry Friday and Saturday, mid-80s Friday, upper 70s by Saturday. From the Weatherology Weather Center, I'm staff meteorologist Laura Lockwood. Right now, it's 66 degrees.
2: All right, let's go!

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1: Here's a K97 meteorology forecast. Lows dip down to about 58 tonight under clear skies, east winds around 5 miles per hour. Sunshine mixed with clouds at times tomorrow, daytime highs approaching 81. 64 tomorrow night, slight chance of thunderstorms. Lots of sunshine and dry Friday and Saturday, mid-80s, Friday, upper 70s by Saturday. From the Weatherology Weather Center, I'm staff meteorologist Laura Lockwood. Right now, it's 65 degrees.

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3: Here's a K97 weatherology forecast. Lows dip down to about 58 overnight under clear skies. Northeasterly winds around 5 miles per hour. High temperatures reach up to 81 Thursday, mainly sunny skies. Lows dip down to about 64 Thursday night, mainly clear skies. Bright sunshine expected Friday with daytime highs approaching 84. 80 Saturday. From the Weatherology Weather Center, I'm staff meteorologist Laura Lockwood. Right now, it's 64 degrees.

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Hotter than the red on a cattle brand. Cause she's a gold digger with a quick trigger. A cast iron skillet swinging lid flipper.

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3: Here's a K97 meteorology forecast. Lows level off around 58 overnight under clear skies. Northeast winds around 5 miles per hour. Highs level off around 82 Thursday. Lots of sunshine. Lows around 64 Thursday night. Mainly clear. Bright sunshine Friday with daytime highs approaching 84. 80 Saturday. That's your updated forecast brought to you by Quickstar. Supporting local weather in communities across the state. Right now, 63.

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so pretty when the makeup on. 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
2: Here's the K97 weatherology forecast. 58 overnight under clear skies, winds out of the northeast around 5 miles per hour. High temperatures reach up to 82. Thursday, mainly clear skies. Lows around 64. Thursday night, mainly clear. Sunny skies and dry. Friday and Saturday, mid-80s. Friday, upper 70s by Saturday. From the Weatherology Weather Center, I'm meteorologist Jennifer Vujicic. Right now, 62.

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4: Here's the K97 weatherology forecast. 58 overnight under clear skies, winds out of the northeast around 5 miles per hour. High temperatures reach up to 82. Thursday, mainly clear skies. Lows around 64. Thursday night, mainly clear. Sunny skies and dry. Friday and Saturday, mid-80s.

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0: Taking a look at the closing markets for August 19th. On the Chicago Board of Trade, September corn closed up 9 3/4 at 473. December up 10 at 498. September soybeans up 21 1/2 at 1222 1/4. November up 20 1/2 at 1237 1/4. September wheat up 15 3/4 at 680 1/4. March up 15 3/4 as well at 714 3/4. Now over on the mercantile, August live cattle down 147 at 223.42. October down 170 at 217.22. August feeders down 237 at 336.85. September down 422 at 329.12. October lean hogs up 77 at 81.50. December up 50 at 71.42. With this Connoisseur Media Ag Market Update, I'm Helena McNamee.
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5: Here's the K97 weatherology forecast. Plenty of sunshine today. Highs top out near 81 degrees. Winds south-southwesterly 5 to 10 miles per hour. Tonight, partly cloudy. Chance for showers and storms developing or building into the area after midnight. Lows drop to 64. Winds remain south-southwest around 5 miles per hour. And then Friday, sunny with highs warming to the low 80s. From the Weatherology Weather Center, I'm Phil Jensko. Right now it's 61.

It's Mason's K97 Morning Show. Welcome. That was Randy Houser running out of moonlight. You guessed it. I'm Mason. Happy Thursday. Happy National Radio Day. That's every day for me, but it's for all of us today. Mostly clear and 58 outside. We'll discuss more about National Radio Day. A whole lot of stuff to talk about today. And, of course, we're flowing out the ears with music. Morgan Wallen, Been By Now, K97.

0: Iowa's favorite country, K97, Thomas Rhett. Marry me, Thomas Rhett, October 22nd. Yeah, just over 2 months away. He'll be at the Casey Center there in Des Moines. Pretty beautiful weather we got so far today. Mostly clear and 58 degrees. High of 82, so expected to remain fairly mild with sunny skies expected through the day. Tomorrow, more sunshine. High around 84. Saturday, sunny. High of 80. 78 for a high on Sunday. A few clouds coming in. And then on Monday next week, and early part of next week, we're expecting some possible rain and storms. But yeah, hopefully it holds out through the weekend so we can get those outdoor activities in. And then Monday morning, as soon as you clock into work, go ahead, rain for a bit. You know, if you work inside anyway, or if you work outdoors and want the day off, you know, there you go. We'll have a Wayback Playback at 6:30 this morning. We'll hear a lot of great tunes here. In the meantime, Corey Kent, Jordan Davis, and more on the way. It's Iowa's favorite country, Mason's Morning Show.
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Well, I said I had more coming up, and I sure do. 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
1: Woo!
0: All right. Yeah. They made up. Good for them. It is 6:30, and it's time for the Wayback Playback. Today we remember a legend that died 5 years ago today, the age of 85. Went out on his own terms. The one and only Tom T. Hall, one of my personal favorites. The Wayback Playback, Me and Jesus, K97.

Remembering Tom T. Hall today on the Wayback Playback. 85 years old, died on this day 5 years ago, August 20th, 2021. That was just one of his many classics. Country is, I Love, I Like Beer, P.S. I Love You, Ravishing Ruby, The Year That Clayton Delaney Died, and just so many. I got to throw one more in, another upbeat one from Tom T. Hall, A Week in a Country Jail, K97.

0: Tom T. Hall, A Week in a Country Jail on Iowa's favorite country, K97. Yeah, another way back playback, remembering a legend today. We have music from this century coming up quick.
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0: Alan Schneider. Better Than You Left Me on Iowa's favorite country.
1: Now you want to get nuts? Come on. Let's get nuts.
0: K97. Yeah, wrong button. Anyway, it was 30 years ago today, 1996. President Clinton, who actually celebrated a birthday earlier this week, turned 80. Well, he upped the minimum wage 90 cents on this day 30 years ago. A whopping $5.15 per hour. Currently $7.25, a little healthier than that $5.15. I actually remember when it was $4.35. I don't remember. At one time, one of my very first jobs, I made under $5 an hour washing dishes. It's rough. It's rough out there. Of course, I was 14 years old, so I didn't need a whole lot more than $5 an hour for the work I was doing. However, 30 years ago today, Bill Clinton, he jumped that up just a bit there. And a little later on this morning, we'll talk about some low-paying jobs. There was surveys done about the lowest-paying jobs. Perhaps what you can do to make some more money at your job. Or join us here at our job. 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
9: Here's the K97 weatherology forecast. Plenty of sunshine today. Highs top out near 81 degrees. Wind south southwesterly 5 to 10 miles per hour. Tonight, partly cloudy. Chance for showers and storms developing or building into the area after midnight. Lows drop to 64. Winds remain south southwest around 5 miles per hour. And then Friday, sunny with highs warming to the low 80s. From the Weatherology Weather Center, I'm Phil Jensko. Right now it's 59.
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Mine would be you. Mason's Morning Show. Lots of fun stuff yet to come. I'm around till 1. Here's Chris Young on K97.

Brown band Sweet Annie on Iowa's favorite country. K97 news broke this week that Columbia House is shutting down. Yeah, if your back hurts or your knees hurt from old age, you still probably owe them. You know those 12 CDs actually cost more than a penny, right? It's Kane Brown, K97.

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0: Iowa's favorite country. Mason's K97 morning show. Low cash. I love this life. I'll admit, I wish I was a little thinner so I could play Spider-Man. Pretty good gig, apparently. At least for Tom Holland. When it's all said and done, he'll likely have banked more than $100 million for the latest Spider-Man, Brand New Day. Tom's salary alone was $20 million, and he gets a percentage of the profits. Since the movie's already made $2 billion, that's going to be in the 100 mil range. Quite a raise. First Spider-Man appearance for Tom Holland was in Captain America, Civil War. He made $250,000. $250,000. You know, and he wasn't even the star of the movie. It's not bad. Now, when he got Spider-Man Homecoming, $500K, half a mil. Still pretty good. That jumped up to $4 million for the next one. And $10 million for the one after that, Spider-Man No Way Home. Some people are calling Tom Holland the new Robert Downey Jr. Okay, when it comes to the money-making. Because the first Iron Man movie, Downey made half a million, $500,000. Pulled in $50 million for Iron Man 3 5 years later. Know your worth, though, you know? Because Iron Man, that first Iron Man movie, was what really kicked off a lot of this big business with comic book movies. So he was in on the ground floor. And who knows what they're going to pay him for playing a totally different character in the next two Avengers movies. He's going to be Dr. Doom. Yeah, all right. Good for him. He's come a long way from Weird Science and Saturday Night Live and falling asleep in strangers' kids' beds. Good for him. K97. Sports with Joe Jaden coming up.
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6: I'm Joe Jaden with the Connoisseur Media Sports Update. It's time for the Jimmy Rogers era of Iowa State football. The Cyclones' new head coach, hired on December 5th, 2025, took part in his first media day at the helm of Iowa State's program yesterday ahead of the season opener against Southeast Missouri State on September 5th. In the final three seasons of Matt Campbell's tenure at Iowa State, the Cyclones posted winning records. Can Rogers' group, pieced together after his hiring in December, continue that success? Or will it take some time before the Cyclones return to their winning ways?
7: We'll consistently build throughout this year to utilize the guys on this roster. They may not be ready game one. They may not be ready game three. 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
6: 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Here's Gales coach Matt Dillon.
8: It's kind of cool, Joe, because this is the opening game in the state of Iowa. So we've had some challenges in terms of practice and rain and all that kind of stuff. So it is what it is. Ready or not, here we come.
6: Also on today's local schedule, Fort Dodge Dodgers Sports. The Dodgers girls tennis team hosts Boone in a 10 a.m. duel. Fort Dodge boys golf competes at Highland Golf Course in Mason City against the hometown Riverhawks and Waterloo East in a 3:30 duel. The 10th-ranked Division II Iowa Central volleyball team starts their 2026 season in Rockford, Illinois, as they play Muskegon Community College at 2:30 and defending state champion St. John River State College at 4:30. Here's Triton's coach, Sarah Horn.
3: The girls are really fired up. They're excited to play some new people. There's 89 teams there, so a lot of volleyball going on. It's super loud, fun environment. We open up with a good Muskegon team. They're always good out of Michigan. And then we play the defending national champion. So I know that our girls are really excited to play them again. You know, we really thought we should have got them last year. We lost to them 16-14 in set five at the same opening weekend tournament. So our girls are ready to go.
6: 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Iowa Central women's soccer's in Sugar Grove, Illinois, taking on Waubonsie Community College at 3 o'clock. And I'm Joe Jaden with the Connoisseur Media Sports Update.
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1: Iowa's favorite country, K97. There's a new list of the world's most attractive cities that was recently released. Well, sorry, Fort Dodge, we didn't make it, but we will talk about who did in a bit. Cody Johnson, K97.
2: He's a ranch hand in a pinch, man. Hotter than the red on the cattle brand. Cause she's a gold digger with a quick trigger. A cast iron skillet swinging lid flip.

around midnight. He took his lucky fence pliers and a mag light. He cut the fence out. He stuck on in. One whistle in the wind and that buckskin. He came running, running right up. He had the saddle all ready, so he saddled up.

Luke Bryan and Karen Fairchild, Home Alone tonight. Mason's K97 morning show. New list of the world's most attractive cities was just released. And yeah, Fort Dodge didn't make it. Neither did Clarion, Humboldt, or Webster City. None of them. No, no. They looked at major cities. Researchers analyzed online mentions to rank the cities based on things like visitor satisfaction, food, hospitality, nightlife, and scenery. All the things that make a city attractive. Now, in the top 10, at number 10, Dubai, United Arab Emirates. All right, I can't say I've been there. Bangkok, Thailand, actually came in 9th place. I will not admit I've been to Bangkok. No, I have not been to Bangkok. Okinawa, Japan, is on the list at 8.

0: sure, some parts of the city are attractive. So you're stuck on a subway with a bunch of smelly people. But they probably just left that part out. Now, the top two on this list have actually... This country already has one more in the top ten. Apparently, the most attractive country with the most attractive cities in the world is Japan, because second place was Kyoto and Osaka, Japan. The number one most attractive city in the world. All right, if you go to Las Vegas, I think you can find all of these cities on the strip. It's Iowa's favorite country, K97.
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Easton Corbin loving you is fun on Iowa's favorite country, K97, streaming at your Fort Dodge. Calm. Yeah. Pistol fires a dot now. Trooper Paul Gardner expected to call into the studio soon, and I figure till then I had a little throwback for Thursday. One going out to Bo. Waylon Jennings, K97.

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1: Can you hear me now?
0: I can hear you. Trooper Paul Gardner from the Iowa State Patrol. How you doing, man?
1: Oh, not too bad. It's a good, beautiful day for State Fair.
0: Oh, indeed. Yeah, it is gorgeous out there. And you're headed there. Is this your first day at the fair, or have you been in it since last Thursday?
1: I have been down there quite a bit, and I'm still slated for some shifts down there yet. I'm just heading down there today. We've got our Forever 17 program that involves a crash Chevy Camaro. That's going to be at 11 a.m. on the Mid-American stage. We've also got K-9 display. We got one more K-9 show coming up tomorrow at 11 a.m. on the Bill Riley stage. So we've got a lot of things going on. I know here and there I'll be at the Hall of Law, also underneath the grandstands. So if you're coming down to the fair, make sure you check out one of our booths, either at the grandstands or even in the Buried Industries building. We've got a recruitment booth there as well.
0: Yeah, I saw some of your friends at the Hall of Law last year. It's really cool, all the organizations that come together for that. You know, the law enforcement and then even like the fire and rescue squads.
1: Yeah, this year we are with the what used to be the Hall of Law. They've named it the East Marketplace. But it's still a lot of the displays what you'd see in the past. The State Patrol is wrapped around the wall on the east side of the grandstands underneath. And then we've also got the Hall of Fame with the fire departments. And then DCI, Division of Criminal Investigation, also has a display there as well. Kind of like a whodunit, see if you can solve a crime booth. And then they've also got an Americana celebrating the 250th right in the middle. And it's really a neat display. And that you can also take a citizenship test to see how you would score on one of those if you were to become a citizen.
0: Really?
1: Yeah, and I took it, and I got 95%.
0: 95%? You know, what's the passing on it, did they say?
1: They didn't. I think they probably just, I don't know what it takes to, I don't know if you have to score 100% in, you know, in the real test on that. You go through the questions. A lot of them are, if you know anything about, you know, just Declaration of Independence, anything about that, it's usually pretty easy.
0: Yeah. Well, for us, you know, of course, born here, and you got to imagine that somebody trying to immigrate here, it shows that, you know, if they can pass that test with flying colors, I think it shows their dedication to want to be an American.
1: Oh, sure. And so it's a really great display, and so it's pretty cool. That's something you need to see if you're coming down to the fair, for sure.
0: Still doing the ID bracelets, too, right, for the kids and other folks that may get lost?
1: Yep. So if you got kids, come by the Hall of Law. We've got the Kid Find bracelet. That's a must, especially if you got little kids that are prone to wander off, or if you take them to the park and for some reason they end up going elsewhere and then you don't know where they are.
0: What little kid doesn't just wander off or try running off, you know? I mean,
1: well,
0: yeah.
1: My kids were prone to that as well when they were at the park. So it's really a great way to, if we do get a lost child report, which is probably the most common call for service we get at the Iowa State Fair. And so if they got the bracelet, got parents' name, the phone number, and then we can just call that number and tell them we got their child and we can get them reunited as quickly as can. Also works great for dependent adults, like if you have a group home setting, maybe special needs. Those things work very well. Because like I said, that's probably the most common thing we deal with at the fair is, especially during the daytime when it's more of a family setting, we definitely deal with the missing people, missing children reports.
0: Hey, I just popped by the Iowa beer tent and my three-year-old went missing. I don't know what happened.
1: He probably went to get the cops.
0: Yeah, good call. So, yeah, what's been your favorite food so far at the State Fair, Trooper Paul?
1: Well, one thing that I was going to go get was the Sweet Americana, and that comes with three pods of ice cream, and that's it over the top, just on the just right on Grand Avenue. However, when I saw the size of that, I don't know if I could really do that. So instead, I got the sweet corn ice cream there in a waffle cone. I'll tell you what, that sweet corn ice cream is fabulous, so I highly recommend that. I've yet to try some other foods this weekend, so we'll see how things go. They got the ultimate mini apple pie, like a scrambled egg roll, and so they've got some other food that they're trying that we'll give them a shot this weekend.
0: Very cool. Well, Trooper Paul, really appreciate you letting us know what's going on. Anything we should know, I guess, before I let you go about the the parking situation? Is it just get ready to hike or what?
1: Yeah, there's plenty of parking options. Obviously, the most popular one that you're going to want to get if you can is inside the fairgrounds. However, you got to get there early to get a parking space there because those lots fill up really quick. Earlier this during the fair, like the very first couple of days, it rained very hard and we got a lot of rain, so a lot of those lots kind of on the outer edges of the fairgrounds got rained out, so they were diverting them to other places. There's people who would be more than happy to take your money outside the fairgrounds, let you park in their driveway. However, I will say this, though, is if you don't mind your vehicle not being close to the fairgrounds, there's the park and ride option. You can go down to the Capitol Complex, park your vehicle down there, hop on a bus. I want to say it's $3 round trip per ticket per person, and they will drop you off right at the gate, the front gate of the Iowa State Fair. And then you wait in line when you're ready to go, and they'll take you right back to your vehicle.
0: Oh, very cool. Lots of options. Of course, the website has a lot of great info on that, too. And Trooper Paul, I want to thank you so much for taking time out of your day to tell us about everything going on. And, have a great time this weekend at the fair.
1: Absolutely. And if you got anybody coming down, make sure they stop by and tag. Grab a kid bracelet. We got plenty of swag to hand out as well.
0: You got them hats, them hard plastic hats?
1: Yes, we do.
0: All right. I'll see you soon.
1: We got plenty of those. We got all kinds of stuff to hand out.
0: Awesome. Awesome. Hey, thanks again, Trooper Paul.
1: You bet, Mason. You have a good, great day.
0: You too. It's Iowa's favorite country, K97. K97.
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9: Here's the K97 weather allergy forecast. Plenty of sunshine today. Highs top out near 81 degrees. Winds south-southwesterly 5 to 10 miles per hour. Tonight, partly cloudy, chance for showers and storms developing or building into the area after midnight. Lows drop to 64. Winds remain south-southwest around 5 miles per hour. And then Friday, sunny with highs warming to the low 80s. From the Weather Allergy Weather Center, I'm Phil Jensko. Right now, it's 59.
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0: what you're doing, baby, don't you? Don't you?
1: Brad Eldridge on K97, don't you? Hey, it's your old pal Mason here with you. My thanks again to Trooper Paul Gardner taking the time to chat with me this morning. Should be a great day down at the fair. Going to be a great day here in Fort Dodge. 62 degrees right now. Feels like 68. Sun is shining. Yeah, we'll have a weather forecast a little bit down the line, but high of 82 today. Here's Luke Combs. It's 5 after 8, K97.

it's something in the water, it's Iowa's favorite country. K97, 812 in the AM. You know, there's a lot of complaints about data centers and how they need to use a ton of water to keep the servers from overheating. Every AI flyer costs 36 million gallons of fresh water. They have a new solution. Having people collect pee and mail it in. Sounds like a joke. And it is. But several people are backing it. Like a water company, a beer company, and Taylor Swift's brother-in-law. Liquid Death. They make canned water and several line of flavored waters and sparkling waters, but their whole thing is death to plastic, and they've got quite the marketing campaign, gory imagery and whatnot. Well, there's Garage Beer, a company called Garage Beer, and then Jason Kelsey. They created a commercial for the campaign. They even got a song for it. Well, nothing is too crazy to believe, but the plan is obviously a joke. Drink their beverages, produce as much pee as humanly possible,

0: send it to AI data centers so we can all pee on computers together and save humanity. Yeah, I'm on board. I'm on board. You'll have to come collect it, though. It's a lot of work. It's a lot of work. We'll talk more about this in a bit, or we won't. Yeah, no, we won't. I think we covered it all there. John Morgan is on the way. It's Mason's K97 Morning Show.
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Cole Swindell, Love You Too Late on Iowa's favorite country, K97. End of this month, the 29th, next Saturday, Angel Tree Ride, Webster City. Brantley Gilbert, Good Damn, K97.

0: Iowa's favorite country. K97, I was on a boat that day. Hey, why not? It's a beautiful day to be on a boat. Today, 64, feeling like 70 with sunny skies. High of 82 today. Sunny and 84 for a high tomorrow. Sunny with a high of 81 on Saturday. 78, partly sunny and a bit milder. 78 for the high. Yeah, and then storms and rain could come starting early next week is what's expected at this point. You know, great day to get out, perhaps support the veterans. Saturday evening, you know, you got the Veterans Appreciation event going on. And there is also Beers and Ears this Saturday, 4 till 7. It's $20. Commemorative Stein. Get a quarter pound hot dog, couple ears of Grimes, peaches and cream, sweet corn. The good stuff. That's some good stuff there. And you're helping out veterans, too. Oh, that's Stein. You get a mug of beer with that, if you're old enough, of course. The VFW, post 1856, 518 South 29th Street. Over there, the area, Buffalo Wild Wings and Harps Outlet and whatnot. Talked about it yesterday. And, we'll definitely talk a bit more about it leading up to it. American Legion, VFW, and the Disabled American Veterans, along with the Marine Corps League. Fort Dodge Veterans Council, again, the ones putting this on. Todd told us about it yesterday. That was Tuesday, for Takeout Tuesday. And we'll actually hear just a little bit more about that tomorrow morning. Tomorrow morning, also chatting with Dan from ZZ Top Tribute, based out of Kansas City. The best in the world. Looking forward to that conversation tomorrow, too. All about the veterans, baby. It's going to be a great Saturday, for sure. Coming up here pretty darn quick, Justin Moore on Iowa's favorite country, K97.
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A little more on that in a bit. 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

0: Eric Church, Springsteen, Mason's K97 Morning Show. Happy National Radio Day. It's probably the most important holiday there is. I can't think of a more important one. There's a recent survey in honor of today. 71% of people listen to the radio in their car. Of course, cars built with radios right there. Nice free option for you. 67% say they listen to the radio every day at some point. You know, I think I fall into that category. People ask me all the time, they're like, hey, so do you listen to radio? And it's like, yeah. Yeah, 7 hours straight from 6 a.m. to 1 p.m. It's awesome. 56% of women and 35% of men sing along to the radio. Okay, I'm in the minority. I like to belt out my favorites, especially if I'm by myself. I can experiment, see if I can hit those higher notes. Spoiler, I can't. 59% of women and 76% of men are listening when we say, don't touch that dial. They stay on a station during the commercials. All right. Well, the rest of you, please, please at least come back. I've got kids to feed, dang it. Don't touch that dial. Happy National Radio Day. Back to it. 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
1: Iowa farmer Brandon Gingrich.
2: 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Ashley Henson's working to eliminate the death tax, to save Iowa farms, and to make sure that this way of life is protected for the next generation.
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12: Here's the K97 Weatherology forecast. High temperatures climbing up into the lower 80s for today under mostly sunny skies. Then for tonight, a slight chance for an isolated shower storm in the evening will drop back to a low of 63. Back to full-on sunshine to wrap up your work week on Friday with highs in the low 80s, comfortable highs in the upper 70s this weekend. From the Weatherology Weather Center, I'm meteorologist Michael Carroll. Currently, it's 63.
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Check out the community events we have up as well. There's a few pretty darn cool ones on the way. We'll talk about some of those in a bit. Oh, Kenny Chesney, Carry On, K97.

0: on Iowa's favorite country, K97. Well, you can still get GAs tonight. You can still get GAs tonight for Center Stage with Ben Ahlers. The VIPs have been sold out, but $20 a head. It's an Inside the Actors Studio style evening with a Broadway star originally from Fort Dodge. Yeah, I believe he graduated senior high 10 years ago, something like that. You know, very cool. He's made the trek back, and he's going to share some of his journey along the way. You can get him at the door. Check out Shiny Top today. Bacon cheeseburger pizza special they got going on. 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It's free for students, too. 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

0: Megan Maroney, Medicine on Iowa's Woo! 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
2: I'm Helena McNamee, and it's time to take a look at those markets. Over on the Chicago Board of Trade, September corn is up 6.5 at 479.5, December up 6.5 at 504.5. September soybeans down 1.75 at 1220.5, November down 0.5 at 1236.75. September wheat is up 6.5 at 686.75. March up 7 at 721.75. Over on the mercantile, August live cattle up 50 at 223.92. October up 12 at 217.35. August feeders down 162 at 335.22. September down 122 at 327.90. October lean hogs are down 107 at 80.42. December down 62 at 70.80. With this Connoisseur Media Ag Market Update, I'm Helena McNamee.
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2: Here's the K97 Weatherology forecast. High temperatures climbing up into the lower 80s for today under mostly sunny skies. Then for tonight, a slight chance for an isolated shower storm in the evening will drop back to a low of 63. Back to full-on sunshine to wrap up your work week on Friday with highs in the low 80s. Comfortable highs in the upper 70s this weekend. From the Weatherology Weather Center, I'm meteorologist Michael Carroll. Right now it's 68.

0: Kane Brown, backseat driver on Iowa's favorite country. It's Mason's K97 morning show. I'm curious if Taylor Swift knows she's killing people. Well, according to a new study at Harvard, there's a 15% increase in traffic fatalities on the days of major album releases. Study focused on 10 albums with the most first day Spotify streams from 2017 to 2022. Taylor Swift's Midnights, Drake's Certified Lover Boy, and Bad Bunny's Un Verano Sin Ti. There were 233,809 traffic-related deaths during those periods, and the study measured the 10-day window before and after the release date of the top 10 albums. There was an average of 139.1 deaths from car crashes on release dates compared to 120.9 average deaths on surrounding days, which makes a 15.1% increase on album release days. Now, the researcher for this was actually inspired to do this study. Yeah, fella at Harvard veered off the road when he was going on. He's going on Spotify trying to find the new Taylor Swift album. Well, I think that's a big part of his problem. Is that S word. It's National Radio Day. Keep it here. Thanks for being here. Well, we'll get you some more commercials that you love so much here. Real darn quick, Mason's K97 Morning Show.
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Well, here's another one to celebrate National Radio Day. 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

0: Thomas Rhett, after all the bars are closed, on Iowa's favorite country, K97, October 22nd. 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And August 22nd, 2 days from now, Saturday, in Humboldt, you can catch ZZKC. 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We'll have that discussion with Dan. Talk about ZZKC. I'm pretty sure Frank Beard will get brought up. Yeah, Monday, longtime drummer of ZZ Top passed away. A great way to remember a legend by rocking out to some ZZ Top tunes. All for the veterans. Yeah, Lower Sheldon Park in Humboldt, Saturday. Hope to see you there. And check out that conversation tomorrow with Dan from ZZKC, 7 o'clock hour. George Burge with Luke Bryan coming up quick. 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
1: How are we doing on this fabulous Thursday, sir?
2: 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How are you?
1: 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National Radio Day. Have you dug one out of the oldies from Aaron Tippin? Ain't Nothing Wrong With The Radio? I was hoping to hear that one today, and I figured if I put in a call, you'd probably help me out.

0: Tribute ZZKC will be playing at the 6th Annual Veterans Appreciation Event at Lower Joe Sheldon Park in Humboldt on Saturday. It's Mimosa Sunday at River Valley Orchards Winery and Distillery with Jared Benson from 1 till 3. And Humboldt's Rock and Picnic is Labor Day weekend, September 5th and 6th. 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
1: Another Third Thursday, which means it's time to check in with Craig Gerard from Brown Shoe Fit about Third Thursday Fit Night. Craig, it's almost the end of the summer.
3: It is crazy, Jay. I swear it's the fastest time of the year. There's something about June, July, August that just absolutely disappears.
1: Well, it's about time for another Fit Night. So what do we have planned?
3: Yeah, here we are, Third Thursday again, and August is one of our favorites. We have some great community partners this month. We have Avail a Bank with us, and we also have Midwest Foot and Ankle Center, our neighbors over here, and we do a lot of work, of course, with shoe referrals and inserts and all the good stuff. So, and then we do have David with New Balance will be here. He typically brings demo shoes. You can just slide on for the night and try them out. No obligation. You don't have to buy anything. And then we have Tropical Smoothie, of course, with refreshments and really enough to call it dinner. And Stella's Coffee Bar will have some stuff for us. And tonight we also have Teriyaki Madness with us. The stuff's fantastic, and it's easy to eat while you're, you know, just at Fit Night. And again, you can get enough to eat. You don't have to go home and cook anything. So we'll take off at 6 if you haven't left already. And then we wrap up right at 7 o'clock sharp with some great prizes and some great giveaways.
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Luke Combs, Sleepless in a Hotel Room on Iowa's favorite country, K97. I'm gonna get that sucker one of these days. Say, I was just goofing around.

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1: Here's the K97 weatherology forecast. High temperatures climbing up into the lower 80s for today under mostly sunny skies. Then for tonight, a slight chance for an isolated shower storm in the evening will drop back to a low of 63. Back to full-on sunshine to wrap up your work week on Friday with highs in the low 80s, comfortable highs in the upper 70s this weekend. From the Weatherology Weather Center, I'm meteorologist Michael Carroll. Currently 74.
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0: Randy Houser, How Country Feels on Iowa's Favorite Country, K97. We had some Lone Star before that. Yeah, it was a great time. A few weeks ago there, Sac County Fair, just awesome, man. They're great folks. Lone Star, heck of an act there. Looking forward to ZZKC Saturday. That's going down in Humboldt, ZZ Top Tribute. All for the veterans. It's a veterans appreciation event. They'll have the military display. Really cool what's going on. Chatted with Staff Sergeant with the NROTC at ISU yesterday. 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And yeah, looking forward to that. Saturday in Humboldt, Veterans Appreciation Event, K97.
1: Iowa farmer Brandon Gingrich.
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0: Zach Top, south of Sanity on Iowa's favorite country. K97 celebrating National Radio Day all day, baby. Gugliano Marconi. Yeah, Guglielmo Marconi. He's the guy. He's the main man. Like, in our field, a Marconi Award is Tops. At least the Tops one I've heard of. It's like our Oscar. Anywho, K97.
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0: 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Tonight, Shiny Top Brewing has Jake Rosso and Lance Rosso taking the stage at 7-ish. Traditions Twin Lakes has Scott Kirkhart live from 7 to 9 tonight. 1,000 Horses are playing at the Webster City Underground in Webster City tomorrow at 6. 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The ZZ Top Tribute ZZKC will be playing at the 6th Annual Veterans Appreciation Event at Lower Joe Sheldon Park in Humboldt on Saturday. It's Mimosa Sunday at River Valley Orchard Winery and Distillery with Jared Benson from 1 till 3, and Humboldt's Rock and Picnic is Labor Day weekend, September 5th and 6th. 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

0: 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At 47%, that's right, the kids are listening to it too, outpacing 31% for streaming music and 21% for podcasts. Nothing wrong with either of those. It's just that radio, still king of the mountain. Happy National Radio Day. I'm going to continue to pat my back till about 1 o'clock. 6 o'clock, the MCMO show, Midwest Country Music Originals. Really looking forward to that. And you got the whole afternoon with Janie Morgan. Bad dad joke and all. Well, coming up shortly, we're checking out a weather forecast, and we're going to get back to it with some Brett Eldridge on Iowa's favorite country, K97.
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11: Here's a K97 weatherology forecast. Highs level off around 82 today under mainly sunny skies. Winds out of the south 5 to 10 miles per hour. Mainly clear skies again tonight. Lows dip down to about 64. Bright sunshine expected tomorrow. Daytime highs approaching 84. Sunny skies Saturday. Clouds on the increase by Sunday. Highs in the upper 70s. From the Weatherology Weather Center, I'm staff meteorologist Laura Lockwood. Currently 77.
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Beat of the Music on Iowa's favorite country, K97. That's a bit old school from 2013. Now, titled old school. 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

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Perfect tune for National Radio Day. I don't know why National Radio Day is today. My birthday's not till October. Oh, there's more than just me and radio. I had no idea. Brad Paisley, K97.

0: Iowa's favorite country, K97. Ella Langley, loving life again. A recent stop in Texas. She actually put a gospel message there. Said it was it's all for Jesus Christ. That's all you can ask for in this life. So yeah, spreading her message, using her popularity to spread the word. Spread the word. Ella Langley also happens to be up for a couple nominations at the 2026 MTV Video Music Awards. Song of the Year for Choosing Texas, and also Best Country. Just Best Country, Choosing Texas. Good for her. Stella Lefty and Shaboozy and Tucker Wetmore, Luke Combs, Lainey Wilson, Casey Musgraves also nominated. So, good for them. K97. Didn't know MTV was still a thing.
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0: It's the Connoisseur Media live music calendar. Tonight, Shiny Top Brewing has Jake Rosso and Lance Rosso taking the stage at 7-ish. Traditions Twin Lakes has Scott Kirkhart live from 7 to 9 tonight. 1,000 Horses are playing at the Webster City Underground in Webster City tomorrow at 6. It's Vineyard Vibrations at Soldier Creek Winery Friday evening from 6 till 8 with Acoustic Republic. It's Friday Night Live at O'Goody's Irish Pub with Brittany Sword from 8 to 11. The ZZ Top Tribute ZZKC will be playing at the 6th Annual Veterans Appreciation Event at Lower Joe Sheldon Park in Humboldt on Saturday. It's Mimosa Sunday at River Valley Orchard Winery and Distillery with Jared Benson from 1 till 3. And Humboldt's Rock and Picnic is Labor Day weekend, September 5th and 6th. 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
1: It's time to take a look at those markets again. Over on the Chicago Board of Trade, September corn is up 6 1/4 at 6.79 1/4. December up 6 1/2 at 5.04 1/2. September soybeans down 1 1/2 at 12.20 3/4. November up 3/4 at 12.38. September wheat is down 1/2 at 6.79 3/4. March up 3/4 at 7.15 1/2. And now over on the mercantile, August live cattle up 70 at 2.24.12. October ups 147 at 218.62. August feeders down 12 at 336.42. September up 37 at 329.50. October lean hogs down 130 at 80.20. December is down 65 at 70.77. With this Connoisseur Media Ag Market Update, I'm Helena McNamee.
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0: Keith Urban on Iowa's favorite country. K97. Not a lot of cities could argue that they have the nicest fan base. Polar opposite of nicest fan base, probably Philadelphia. Here's the thing. They're self-aware. There's a new Museum of Philadelphian opening September 25th, which will celebrate Philly's finest moments of booing, brawling, throwing things, and generally refusing to behave. With Philly's reputation, this place could take up an entire city block. It's actually a micro museum, about 300 square feet. Exhibits will spotlight everything from an 1866 baseball game packed with pickpockets, gamblers, drunks, and fistfights, to the infamous 1968 snowball attack on Santa. They're nuts. There's also the Hitchbot. There's also Hitchbot, the Canadian hitchhiking robot, famously destroyed in Philly in 2015. Plus 2008, that World Series victory. Absolute carnage there. Apparently the real message is that Philly's bad attitude also features a surprising dose of heart. Like when a fan's car was flipped during those 2008 celebrations, Philadelphians raised $4,000 to help, and the victim donated most of it to someone else. Somebody else got their car wrecked, so he helped them out. So Philly diehards can come off as total blowhards, but it's also a neighborly city of brotherly love. And the museum says that mix is what makes a Philadelphian a Philadelphian. Yeah, creator also notes it's a little absurd. Yeah, self-aware there. Admission is free if you want to check it out. Better hurry. It's supposed to be a limited time thing, closing November 1st. That is, unless Philadelphians see it and go nuts and riot in the street. And then September 25th, hour and a half. It was a good run for that mini museum. Iowa's favorite country, K97.
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9: Here's the K97 Weatherology Forecast. Lots of sunshine this afternoon with daytime highs approaching 82. Winds out of the south, 8 to 15 miles per hour. Mainly clear skies again tonight, lows of a lot around 64. Sunshine expected tomorrow, highs around 84. Upper 70s Saturday and Sunday. From the Weatherology Weather Center, I'm meteorologist Jennifer Vucicki. Right now, it's 79 degrees.
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back, John King. Get to drinking on Iowa's favorite country, K97. I'm Mason. I'm going to hit the bricks, and I hope you have a great rest of your Thursday. Janie Morgan's in next, and the MCMO show is at 6 o'clock tonight. I'm going to leave you with Megan Maroney, Medicine, K97. I'll see myself out.

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0: you on Thursday, almost Friday. We're getting there. You hang on. I'll get you to Friday. No matter what, I'm going to get you there. This hour, we're going to talk about some crazy dog people. Crazy dog people. Of course, coming up around 1:30, things nobody ever told you except me, because I tell you everything. And right after the break, you get Morgan Wallen. Then by now, it's next on K97.
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0: are dog lovers and there are fanatic people who have dogs. K97, Iowa's favorite country. A national survey of more than 1,000 American dog owners found 68% of them would give up 5 years of their own life to add 5 years to their dog's life. Come on. What? You're going to lose 5 years with your spouse and your kids and maybe your grandkids just so your dog can live another 5 years and cost you more money and, granted, bring you joy and happiness, but come on. I got to believe these are people that maybe are lonely and don't have anyone else, which is sad. Even more surprising, 19% said they're closer to their dog than they are to their own children. Okay, we have a problem. We have a big problem with that. I mean, yeah, I love my dogs, but I love my two-legged, unfurry kids more. Don't get me wrong, I would step in front of a bullet for my dogs in a heartbeat. My last heartbeat, but I'd do it. 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

Watermelon Moonshine, I've had it, I loved it. Lainey Wilson on K97. Shani Morgan reminding you, Orlando's Fight Against Cancer Benefit Fundraiser is coming up Saturday at Oakside Golf Course in Goldfield. There's going to be a four-person golf tournament with a sign-up at 2. There'll also be a kids zone starting at 3 and going till 7 with a whole bunch of cool fun stuff. Inflatables, cotton candy, snow cones, popcorn, and more. Silent auction will be going on at that time as well, and a free will donation pulled pork meal is served at 5. 13-year-old Orlando has a rare bone cancer, and proceeds will go toward expenses incurred

0: Oak Ridge Golf Course in Goldfield. This has been a message from Speedy Dump, the ones with the original Big Red Tubs, in Iowa's favorite country, K97. Tim McGraw is coming up after this.
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1: Here's the K97 meteorology forecast. Lots of sunshine this afternoon with daytime highs approaching 82. Winds out of the south, 8 to 15 miles per hour. Mainly clear skies again tonight, lows of a lot around 64. Sunshine expected tomorrow, highs around 84. Upper 70s Saturday and Sunday. From the Weatherology Weather Center, I'm meteorologist Jennifer Vucinski. Right now, it's 79 degrees.

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Hotter than the red on the cattle brand. Cause she's a gold digger with a quick trigger. 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
1: 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Jenny Morgan with you today till about 6 o'clock. This hour, we're going to talk about snacks. Do you hide snacks at your house or don't you? We're going to discuss that. Also coming up around 2:30, your super fast flashback and flash history lesson. 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

0: lives in Conway Twitty's old house. Yes, he does. Gary Allen. Do you wish it was me? K97 Iowa's favorite country. Gary is also working on a new album, so that's great. I always liked his sound. Stay with me, Chris Young, for The Last One Dies up next. Midwest.
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1: Today is August 20th. On this date in 1866, the Civil War was formally declared to be over by President Andrew Johnson. And on this date in 1896, the dial telephone was patented.
2: Here are a few important suggestions for the use of your dial telephone. Before calling any number, first secure the number from your new directory. 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With the receiver off the hook, dial the desired number. For example, suppose you want to dial 23650. Dial each numeral in this manner, pulling the dial around to the finger stop each time. And this is the ringing signal. If the line is busy, you'll hear this busy signal.
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5: I'm Helena McNamee, and it's time to take a look at the closing markets for August 20th. September corn up 5 3/4 at 4.78 3/4. December up 5 1/2 at 5.03 1/2. September soybeans down 1 1/2 at 12.20 3/4. November down 3/4 at 12.36 1/2. September wheat up 2 1/2 at 6.82 3/4. March is up 2 1/2 at 7.17 1/4. On the mercantile, August live cattle down 7 at 2.23.35. October up 77 at 218. August feeders down 155 at 335.30. September down 20 at 328.92. Octoberling hogs down 127 at 80.22. December down 67 at 70.75. With this Connoisseur Media Ag Market Update, I'm Helena McNamee.
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97, Iowa's favorite country. Before I get into this, let me just go on the record as saying, I do not hide snacks at my house. I have never hidden snacks at my house. I don't think it's right to hide snacks from your kids or your spouse. As a parent, you're supposed to put your kids first, right? And as a spouse, you're supposed to put your significant other first, right? So don't hide the good stuff. Share it. Let them all have it. Talker Research surveyed 5,000 Americans for pop chips and found 60% of people have secret snack stashes.

0: Shanghai food somewhere in their homes. The bedroom was number one, but 8% admitted keeping snacks hidden in the bathroom. That's a lot of people hiding the good stuff from their family. I would never, ever be able to do that. How do you sneak in your bedroom and eat something yummy, yummy, and then go out and look at your little kids, you know, who maybe want a cookie or something, and you just ate six of them? How do you do that? Don't do that. Bailey Zimmerman, Chevy Silverado. 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
5: Here's your K97 Weather Alert forecast. Bright sunshine expected this afternoon. The daytime highs approaching 82. Winds out of the south, 8 to 15 miles per hour. Mainly clear skies tonight. Winds of a low around 65. Bright sunshine expected tomorrow. High temperatures reach up to 85. Bright sunshine expected Saturday. Clouds on increase by Sunday. Highs in the upper 70s. From the Meteorology Weather Center, I'm Scott, meteorologist, Laura Walker. Right now, it's 81 degrees.

0: 20 Cigarettes, Morgan Wallen on Q97, Iowa's favorite country. I'm Janie Morgan, hanging out with you until about 6 o'clock tonight. You know, I'm not just hanging out with you because they pay me to hang out with you. I'm hanging out with you because I like you. That's one. Coming up this hour, the Bad Dad Joke around 3:30, and we're also going to discuss the baby of the family, the lovely, lovely, lovely baby of the family. All that and Luke Combs right after this.
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0: What are your thoughts on the baby of the family, the youngest sibling? What are your thoughts? K97, Iowa's favorite country. Do you think the youngest sibling is the most spoiled? That's how they're labeled, spoiled, carefree, and the family favorite. But therapists say that stereotype is inaccurate. I can attest to that. I'm the baby of the family. I'm not spoiled, carefree, or the family favorite. Okay, I am all of those. Many youngest children say they feel pressured to live up to the expectations of being the fun and easygoing one. I have never felt pressured for that. That's kind of sad, really. It's kind of how I am, the fun and easygoing one. But I never felt pressured to be like that. It's just how I am. It's just me. I bet if you're the youngest, that's probably just you, too. I don't know. Maybe the therapists are all crazy. Stick around. Frankie Ballard, Hell of a Life. It's next on K97.
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1: Alrighty, here's your bad blood joke for a Thursday. Women in their 40s start to add to the number of pets they have. Another dog here, a couple of kittens there. It's the beginning of menopause.
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0: Love is Blind, Ian Munsick on K97. Janie Morgan reminding you to Steak Fry fundraiser for the Magweed Annual Fishing Tournament is coming up Sunday from 4 to 8 at Salty Sue's in Fort Dodge. Enjoy ribeye, potato salad, sweet corn, and a bun. All for only $25. Do not forget the bun. Gosh, don't forget the bun. All proceeds will go for kids in the annual Magweed Fishing Tournament. Everybody's welcome this Sunday, 4 to 8 at Salty Sue's here in town. This has been a message from Speedy Dump, the ones with the original Big Red Tub, and Iowa's favorite country, K97. Eric Church is next.
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9: Here's a 397 little ID forecast. Bright sunshine expected this afternoon. The daytime highs approaching 82. Winds out of the south, 8 to 15 miles per hour. Mainly clear skies tonight. Winds have a low around 65. Bright sunshine expected tomorrow. High temperatures reach up to 85. Bright sunshine expected Saturday. Clouds on the increase. And by Sunday, highs in the upper 70s. From the Meteorology Weather Center, I'm Stan Peter. Right now, it's 81 degrees.
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1: Iowa's favorite country, Jenny Morgan with you till about 6 o'clock tonight, because it is a Thursday, and that's what we do on Thursdays, isn't it? Coming up this hour, in case you've had kind of a bad day, try to cheer you up with good news. It's about 4:30, and then right after this break, you get Megan Maroney, Medicine. 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
2: 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I look everywhere to try and find something to make you feel a little bit better about life in general. See what we got. A Long Island family has a golden retriever named Barley who began having seizures, and the medication wasn't helping Barley at all. But something amazing happened when they brought home a pet duck named Louie, because Louie and Barley immediately became best friends. The two animals quickly formed a close bond.

0: days chasing, wrestling, and relaxing on each other. And the family says Barley has become more playful again, and the two are now inseparable. And a blind horse named Milo is still winning dressage competitions in England thanks to a unique system that people are calling equine braille. The horse's owner, Megan, has been with Milo for so long that they can still communicate through signals from the reins, legs, and Megan's voice. Milo and Megan recently won the Royal Windsor Horse Show for the 8th straight year, but this time the horse did it without being able to see. And that is your good news on a Thursday. K97, Joe Denham is up next.
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0: K97, Iowa's favorite country. According to a report, during the school year, parents spend a total of 432 hours on meal planning and preparation. Here's how that breaks down. On average, 3 hours a week planning meals, 3 hours a week grocery shopping, 2 hours a week packing school lunches, and 4 hours a week cooking on average. Why is it taking you that long to pack a school lunch? You throw it in the box. Wham, bam, thank you, ma'am. Enjoy your lunch. Have a great day. Love you. Bye. I can say that because my kids had hot lunch and I didn't have to pack lunches. Nate Smith is coming up.
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1: There's a K97 meteorology forecast. Lows level off around 65. Tonight, under mainly clear skies, winds out of the south, 5 to 10 miles per hour. Bright sunshine expected tomorrow. Daytime highs approaching 85. Lows dip down to about 62. Tomorrow night, mainly clear skies. Bright sunshine Saturday. The daytime highs approaching 80. 78 Sunday. From the Meteorology Weather Center, I'm staff meteorologist Laura Lockwood. Right now, it's 82 degrees.
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0: Chris Young on K97, Iowa's favorite country. Good evening, J.D. Morgan, riding shotgun with you on a Thursday night. 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
0: We are headed to Florida, where Everett Lagas tried to enter a strip joint with a kitten. But when they were both refused entry, he repeatedly called 911. Deputies were called to the Emerald City Gentlemen's Club in Murdoch after the owner told Lagas, 47, to leave with the kitten. Instead, Lagas sat down outside on the curb and called 911. When deputies spoke with him, they noted he appeared intoxicated. They told him he needed to leave the premises and they helped him call a taxi. When the taxi got there, Lagas wouldn't cooperate with the driver. Instead, he began yelling and causing a disturbance and insisted the club owner had committed a crime by denying entry to him and the cat. He kept calling 911 on his cell phone. Even though deputies were already there, he was arrested and the kitten was taken to a shelter. I bet if he would have tried getting into the Pussycat Club, it wouldn't have been an issue. In any case, here's your dipstick on a Thursday. K97, Gary Allen is next.
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12: Here's a K97 Federal Realty forecast. Now's level off around 65. Tonight, under mainly clear skies, winds out of the south, 5 to 10 miles per hour. Bright sunshine expected tomorrow. Daytime highs approaching 85. Winds dip down to about 62. Tomorrow night, mainly clear skies. Bright sunshine Saturday, with daytime highs approaching 80. 78 Sunday. From the Meteorology Weather Center, I'm staff meteorologist Laura Walker. Right now, it's 82 degrees.
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2: A little bit of the dog days of summer here in the upper Midwest. 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

coaching for that. Going to get started with Tyler Herwig right now from Minnesota. Build something that lasts. A little bit of a Dan and Shay, maybe kind of a pop country, contemporary country vibe right here. Tyler Herwig,

Day at Midwest Country Music Originals. Fresh off his new EP that just released, Love Jesse's Style. Jesse's songwriting gets better and better musically as well. In Jesse Wilson, One More Day, here on Midwest Country Music Originals. We'll stay in Iowa for this one. Birdie Young, down here, Midwest Country Music.

Birdwatcher right there, Hat Man Blues on Midwest Country Music Originals. Of course, a former multiple-time Americana Artist of the Year in our organization and Entertainer of the Year a couple years ago as well. Can't wait to see them at the Livin' Music Festival in Elk River, Minnesota, September 19th, opening for Blackhawk. That is going to be a good one here in the Upper Midwest. Check that out, livinmusicfestival.com. Now, speaking of Americana-style music, new artists out of Chicago. This is Edward Ryan. It's called The Small Things. Now, Edward started a band called The Simple Remedy as well. Dig this track. Some really good harmonies in this one. Got to find out who's singing with him, if it's the other lead singer there, Laura, from The Simple Remedy or not. Again, this is The Small Things from Edward Ryan, making his debut on Midwest Country Music.

0: debut and making his debut, a new member of the organization. I think learned about the org through Blue Rose out of Chicago. So some more Illinois artists, which is awesome. We saw Blue Rose, of course, as Band of the Year nominees this last year at the award show. Saw them in La Crosse, Wisconsin, which was cool. So Edward Ryan, welcome to the organization. Again, great to have more Illinois love here in the upper Midwest. That's the small things. All right, we come back North Dakota with Chloe Ray, Wisconsin, to Kira King, Midwest Country Music Original. Stay here.
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8: I'm a fifth-generation farmer. 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
9: 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That's why I'm so grateful that Ashley Henson stepped up for us. 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Ashley Henson voted to cut taxes and put thousands of dollars back in working families' pockets.
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real life, but in a country song, that's where it happens. I love it. Again, Chloe Ray out of North Dakota. Great to see her involved in the organization. Nominee there this last year for a couple different things. I think Female Vocalist of the Year and Song of the Year with that track, Normal, in a Country Song. Debut here from Kira King. She's out of Wisconsin. Spent some time in Nashville.

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4: Here's a K97 Federal Forecast. Tomorrow's level off around 65. Tonight, under mainly clear skies, winds out of the south, 5 to 10 miles per hour. Bright sunshine expected tomorrow. Daytime highs approaching 85. Tuesday dip down to about 62. Tomorrow night, mainly clear skies. Bright sunshine Saturday. The daytime highs approaching 80. 78 Sunday. From the Meteorology Weather Center, I'm staff meteorologist Will Walker. Right now, it's 82 degrees.

playing Midwest Country Music Originals, and I think I saw on his social feed that's been going down at the Iowa State Fair recently. He had a couple of gigs here maybe this last week at the Iowa State Fair. So cool to see our Midwest CMO members representing all over the Upper Midwest. And certainly it is fair and festival season. Lola Blue out of Illinois. She's a small town smoke show. Turn up here, Midwest Country Music Originals.

She's Got Moxie, Midwest Country Music Originals. Love her style. Cool track there, too. Kind of a unique sound, for sure, from Sarah Something. All right, Midwest Country Music Originals, thanks so much for listening. Appreciate you. My name is PT. We talked about Blue Rose earlier. They referred a new member to the organization, Edward Ryan. Got a track spun here on the show earlier today. We're going to do one for Blue Rose now. If I Had a Rose, off their nominated album earlier this year. All right, Blue Rose, we'll leave you with this one. My name's PT. Thanks.

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